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Because no matter what I do, every time I get ahead, it's like I go back. So for right now,

Sucesso Berlanda. 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

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What you say, girl? 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

0: 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How can you have any pudding if you don't eat your meat?
1: You!
0: Don't eat your meat?
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machine. 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

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I don't really even know where to begin, or even really what to do, cause no matter what I do, every time I get ahead, it's like I go back. So for right now,

I don't really even know where to begin or even really what to do. Because no matter what I do, every time I get ahead, it's like I go back. So for right now,